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0: Posey Control to 1412. Posey 1412, Linden Square.
1: Sir, Morse's Pond, I have a report from a neighbor in the area stating that there's some kids down at the pond using RC boats, crashing them into things, making a lot of noise.
0: Morse's Pond, are you?
1: Close control to 1418.
2: Lovely, 1418. I have Morse's Pond.
1: Received.

0: 14-12,
1: Roger. Weather Control 214-21. 14-21, open street. So with the fire department, 14th Street, Firebird Pizza, for the fire alarm. Resident called it in stating that the alarm's been sounding for approximately 10 minutes.
0: Roger,
1: 14th.
2: Alarm, 14th Street. Timeout, 2103.

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2: Responding, 2106. Three's on, all apparatus responding, number 143, Firebird Pizza Company, fire alarm activation, advised one of the employees, safe the alarm's been sounding for about 10 minutes, no apparent smoke or fire, building has been evacuated, 2106. Quality control to 1411.
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0: On arrival, nothing showing from three sides of a one-story taxpayer. Car 3's going to assume command. We do have an alarm sounding, and building appears to be evacuated.
1: Car 3, we show you on arrival, nothing showing from three sides of the building. There is an alarm sounding. No smoke or fire visible. 2107.
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3: Tower 2 is off.
1: Tower 2 on arrival, 2108.
0: 23 is off stage.
1: Quit 3 on arrival, stage 2108.

Edgewater. 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Responding. All apparatus responding. 182 Oakland Street, 91-year-old female. Been vomiting all day. High blood pressure, high blood sugar. 2109.

0: 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Hold on all companies.
1: 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Holding all companies, 2110.

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0: to our command. Right. Pull station in the rear is activated. Any cause? No apparent cause. Okay. Command and fire, I'm going to hold cause 3, engine 2, tower 2.
1: Repeat, holding car 3, engine 2, tower 2, releasing quit 3, 2113.
0: Quint 3. Quint 3. Lou, when you return, there's a phone number on the desk for 11 Dukes Road. Give them a call and see if they need any assistance regarding water in the basement.
2: Received.
3: Fire alarm calling command. We actually just spoke with that resident and I was about to tone them out for a water problem. They do have about 2 feet of water in their basement.
1: Sir, thank you. Wellesley Control 2, 1418.
4: 1418.
1: Sir, can you stop in and speak to a resident from Atwood Street? She'd like to speak to an officer regarding a previous accident back in February. I did advise her we do not generally file on past accidents, but she is having issues with her landlord now regarding the situation, and she's looking for some advice.
4: Received.
5: Wellesley Fire Alarm is dispatching. Q3. Fire. Water problem. 11 Dukes Road. Timeout. 2113.
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3, show you on responding 11 Dukes Road. Be advised, spoke with the resident. Resident stated he was able to locate the source of the water and was able to turn off the water, but he has about 2 feet of standing water in the basement. They just came back from vacation. 2116.

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1: Roger.
0: You make entry?
1: We're trying to open a lockbox, I can give you the code. And I'll access at the moment.
0: Okay, the message. Forestry Command, fire alarm. Fire alarm answer, come in. 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

4 3 command, fire alarm. Fire alarm answering command. Been able to make contact? So I was able to leave a message for the property owner on his cell phone. Hopefully he will get back to me shortly. Okay, received.

I'm answering, quit 3 show you on arrival. You have Duke's Road Command, 2122.

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1: Fire alarm answering, everyone.
0: As you want to clear 182 Oakland Street, medics 1, Newton Wellesley, command 3.
1: Engine 1 is clear, 182 Oakland Street. Command terminated. Medics will have one to Newton Wellesley, 2125.
2: 1411 to Wellesley Control.
3: 1411.
2: You can show me clear. 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

0: 3, command a fire alarm. Fire alarm answer, command.
1: What system did you use to find the contact number for this building?
0: First, do, sir.
1: Okay, thank you.

Quality Control is dispatching 1418 from the station to Route 9 westbound by Weston Road for a vehicle that has been parked there for about 2 hours. RP believes it's in a dangerous spot.

0: Floor 3, command to file him.
1: Fire alarm answer, command.
0: Okay, we spoke with the building owner. We're going to be forcing a door here. Do you have a police officer on site?
1: That's affirmative, sir. Officer Collins should be there.
0: Okay, received. If he's able to, can he meet us out back just to witness this?
1: Received, sir. We're sending him out back to witness it.
2: He joined the call, command.
0: Tied up on scene. Engine 2 is going to be available from here.
2: He joined the call, command.
0: Go ahead.
2: I would hold off on that. We're almost to the front.
0: Okay.

0: Charlie, 1412 to weather control.
1: 1412.
0: I'm clear and available. Fire to update. I'll be heading to that vehicle, Worcester at Weston Road, in place of Wellesley 1418.
1: Steve?

0: Patrick with Rick.
1: Mr. Henry, clear. We have left a pump with the homeowners. There's going to be water running down Duke's Road for quite a while. Any further calls on that? Mr. Henry, clear. Available terminates in Duke's Road. Coming.
0: Received on the message. Quinter is going to be clear from Duke's Road. Left a pump with the resident. Water will be flowing down Duke's Road for a period of time. We will make a note of it for dispatchers coming in after us. Quinter is clear. Command terminated 2140.
2: Follow the Fortune 12 to Audio Control. Officer, with that vehicle, Route 9 West, Weston, that same car, Mass Ridge, 2 November, Mike 161, 2NM 161 in the breakdown lane. Could you see if we have a number for the resident?
3: Duke

0: Walsing Toll to 1412.
1: Walsing 1412.
0: Sir, no phone number in-house. The only recent interaction was the DMV earlier today. She does live at 843 Worcester Street. Do you want to fly by the residence?
1: Roger. Forestry, come in to file him. Fire alarm, answer, come in. Access gained, no damage made. Systems resetting right now. We'll stand by.
2: Access gained, no damage to report. 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Standing by, 2142.

0: 4-3, give me the file. 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Command terminated.
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0: 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Code 3. Sir, just an update from the alarm company. They did speak to the residents on scene. There are 4 people in the house. They have been advised to evacuate the house. They were setting up some new alarms or new sensors when the alarm went off. I think it might have been an issue with one of their detectors. 2148.
1: 3 to Jeff

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1: 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Quinn 3 has Clifton Road Command, 2150.

0: 3.
1: This is a faulty detector. 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Zero command.
0: Faulty detector. Zero readings in the house. Quint 3 is going to be clear. Command terminated. 2153.
2: Wellesley 1418 to Wellesley Control. I'll be clear. 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
1: Approaching 12.
0: I was able to find the RO at a nearby address. She has a vehicle and she's off. I'm clear.
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0: those FIFA parties, several thousand, the corner usually caught, and now they got a reporter for the shot on Warren Street. So, Fox is calling me, and I'll help right now.
1: All righty, thank you.
0: No problem. Give you a heads up, Wednesday and Friday, same thing in the city. 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

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Wellesley fire alarm is dispatching. 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Residential fire alarm. 25 Rockridge Road. 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
0: On arrival. Rockridge Road, the residential fire alarm called in by the alarm company. Coming in as general smoke as the zone, 2241.

0: 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Institute investigating with command.
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0: The nanny was on scene. Everything checked okay. You can show me, sir.
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0: Motor vehicle stop, Route 9 West, just past Westgate, with mass register 2 Kilo Zulu Echo 95, levels 2 KZE 95, on a gray Mazda CX5.

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0: 1411, New Wellesley.
1: 1411.
0: I'm out in the area. What was the radius on that?
1: It was within 8 meters, bullseye's directly over 31, and last four digits of the phone were 3732.
0: Received.

0: 11 to Los Angeles. 14-11.
1: You can show me clear. No answer at number 31, Houses in Darkness. 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
0: Received.

0: 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Leo?
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1: No, it's not over yet. 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
1: Thank you. 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

0: 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It's Mass Reg 4, Victor Lima, Sierra 37, 4VLS 37 on a blue Honda Civic sedan.
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1: Received.

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1: 1405.
0: I'll be clear of this stuff, but we have a written warning issued to Sierra Alpha 1460872, SA 1460872, and that will be massable.

0: Supposedly 1405 to Wellesley Control.
1: 1405.
0: Motor vehicle stop on Washington Street at the Boston Veterinary Clinic, Mass Reg 3 Echo Sierra. 3 Echo Sierra Kilo 57, 3 ESK 57 on a white Nissan pickup.
1: Received.

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1: 14.
0: Motor vehicle stop in the parking lot of K Bravo, Match Reg 1 November Alpha Tango 12, that's 1NAT12 on a gray Kia SUV. Positive function, tell the control, I have the status on that. That's expired.

Walls 8, 1412, to Aussie Control. 1412. 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
0: 30 Washington Street, about women, by women, for a confirmation for a K-9-1.
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0: On arrival.
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1: 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It's confirmed. I'll also be in Burns High School Cross at Schofield School.

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0: 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Today is June 22nd, 2026. 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
0: Tower three.
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0: Tower four.
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0: Q300.
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4: Q301, test okay.
0: Q302.
4: Q302, test okay. 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That's okay, Q200.
0: Q201.
4: Q201, test okay.
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0: 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Excuse me, 1405. 1405, Wyndham Square.
1: If you get to the area of 965 Worcester Street by the Mazda dealership, report of two tractor trailers unloading vehicles in the travel lane.
0: Roger.

0: Buzzley, 1405, do Buzzley control.
1: 1405.
0: On arrival and clear, that tractor trailer was just dropping off cars at the Mazda dealership, and it is fully unloaded now. AD is leaving. There's also a trailer on the other side, but it's pulled off to the breakdown lane. It is unloading a vehicle onto the Nissan dealership just for the log in case anyone calls.
1: Receipt.

0: Roswell 1417, multi control. Can you try and find a phone number for MAS 537 Charlie Whiskey 8? 537 CW 8, on a red Lexus ES350. It's parked on the corner of Calvin and Donizetti, and it's creating a hazard. If you could tell them to move it, please. I'm guessing it's somebody from the middle school. I'm going to call them as well.
1: Receive. I'm not seeing anything in-house. I'll see if I can dig something up on White Pages. Looks like they reside at 3 Polaris Circle.

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0: 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Engine 2. Car 3. Medic 1. Motor vehicle crash injury. 64 Colburn Road. Wellesley fire alarm is dispatching. Tower 2. Engine 2. Car 3. Medic 1. Motor vehicle crash injury. 64 Colburn Road. Timeout. 9:29.
1: Colburn out. Colburn Road. Vehicle versus tree. Negative injuries with airbag deployment.
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3: 1417, Kingsbury at Linden.
2: Ma'am, I did get a hold of that RO. She confirmed that the operator is there to watch the graduation, but she's going to reach out to him now and have him move the vehicle.
3: Roger, thank you.
4: 3's responding.
1: 5-3 responding. Be advised, this is for a vehicle versus a tree. No injuries. Person is out of the vehicle. They are okay. But there is airbag deployment. 931.

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3: Medic 1 is responding.
2: Medic 1, have you responding? All apparatus responding. 64 Colburn Road for the single car MVA. Vehicle versus tree. No injuries with airbag deployment. Person is out of the car. 932.

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2: 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You started duty record.
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3: Mosley, 1405, 12 Lee Control.
1: 1405,
3: sir. I'll be heading to 64 Colburn Road as the backup in lieu of 1406.
1: Receive.
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1: 6 Bravo Papa Lima 630 is active on a red Mitsubishi to a Darcy Silva. She is showing no status out of Milford. 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
0: Ma'am, can you give Leapy a phone call? His number's in the narrative. He would like to speak to an officer regarding an ongoing issue with the Nissan dealership and a fraudulent loan.
1: Roger.

What was the total, 1406? Wash at Laurel Ave for a two-car MBA. No injuries.

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0: 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Everett, okay, 101. 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
0: 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Testing with Netflix.
6: 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We are 1 and 1 for the day.
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0: 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Fire testing with Milken. Testing with Newton.
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0: 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Fire testing with Norwood. 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
9: Port to 07, what is
0: it? 07.
9: I'll be clear, roadside is the vehicle. Criminal app was issued, I'll file.
0: Nothing with Revere.
3: Revere test okay, 2 and 1.
0: Nothing with Valdez. Testing with Somerville.
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11: 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She is in the doctor's office across the street. 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
0: okay. Ring tester. Mega fire testing with ring tester. Okay, testing with Winthrop.
2: 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One pump.
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0: Apologize for the delay. We had a lengthy disagreement. You should be clear. 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
0: Car 6 is clear of 25 Long Meadow. 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

Leslie, 1417, Leslie Control. I'll be off in front of the middle school to assist them with their 8th grade clap out.

Bosley 1405, go Bosley control. I'll be clear of the Hardy School crossing. My apologies.

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1: Melrose, sounds good.
0: Do you have an engine available just for station coverage during an extended incident?
1: We'll be your engine too. What are you needed? What's the address?
0: It's going to be your engine too to our headquarters at 27 Hamilton.
1: They're on their way.
0: Sorry, calling Malden. Fire over the Metro.
1: Password.
0: Malden, do you have a letter available to cover our headquarters about an extended incident?
1: Be ladder one.
0: One for headquarters, 27 Hamilton.

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0: you head to the area of 428 Washington Street, headed westbound. Report of four parties on e-bikes riding at a high rate of speed on the sidewalk.
1: Received.

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0: Apologies, we have all companies working at 110 Prescott Avenue.

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0: Ma'am, would you give the resident of 167 Oakland Street a phone call, a Dr. Weiser, numbers in a narrative, regarding three phones that were supposed to be delivered? You would like to report them as stolen.

Weekly fire alarm is dispatching. Tower 2. Engine 2. Car 3. Medic 1. Motor vehicle crash injury. 153 Washington Street. Wellesley fire alarm is dispatching. Tower 2. Engine 2. Car 3. Medic 1. Motor vehicle crash injury. 153 Washington Street. Timeout. 1605.

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0: File on medical and disorder.
1: Medical on responding, 16-7.
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0: 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Motor vehicle crash injury, 900 Worcester Street. Timeout, 1608.
1: Region, I have from Western Abbott.
2: Detail 3 to Wolf Control. 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
3: For
2: me, route 10 back. Control 1403, sir, could you repeat that? I just stepped on.
3: I'll be en route to backup 1460.
2: Recent.
3: What's the other accident at 900 Worcester?

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1: 1420.
2: I'm going off 9 West by Sports Club. I'll give you an update in a second.
1: Receive, sir. Thank you.
0: What are the details on it? Fire alarm, car 3, sir. It's going to be a 2-car MBA. No airbag deployments. Unknown injuries at this time. One of the occupants is 28 weeks pregnant.
3: Okay, we have Quinn 3 responding there as well.
0: We'll start to Quinn, 1612.
4: Over, at least one.
0: Visit.
3: As well, transfer in Washington Command Engine 2.
0: Car 3 en route to the crash, 900 Worcester, that's 9 West. Transferring command to engine 2.
5: Fire alarm is dispatching. Engine 1, ambulance 1, Q3, motor vehicle crash injury, 900 Worcester Street. Wellesley fire alarm is dispatching. Engine 1, ambulance 1, Q3, motor vehicle crash injury, 900 Worcester Street. Timeout,
1: 1608.
6: 1403 to 1418, 9-1, do you stay available, please?
0: Quinn 3 on responding, 900 Worcester Street in front of the Boston Sports Institute. It's going to be the 9 West Side, 2-car MBA, no airbag deployments, unknown injuries. One needy occupant is 28 weeks pregnant.

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0: Why don't you have an ambulance come by just to do a quick evaluation on one party here at this 900 Worcester.
1: Affirmative, sir. We have a Coastal 2 and 4, 204 responding.
0: Please, Steve.
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0: 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Worcester Street, come in. Do you have an ETA on A1 of in town? Wellesley, 1460 miles control. 1460. 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
0: 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Should be less than 6 minutes away.
1: DP, thank you.
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0: 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Just have 3 in the adult box. Most recently of 2004, operating now efficiently, 2001 assault battery.
1: Thank you.

0: 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You can show us on scene to 900 Worcester Street with fire.
1: Yeah.
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1: Engine 2 is going to be clear from Washington and Denton. Vehicle's been removed from the road. Medics obtained one patient refusal. Going to be terminated. 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

problem has that engine, so you're going to be clear, wash and corrosion. Note that as the vehicle. Vehicles have been removed. Medics obtained a patient refusal. 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
0: I'll just take it easy when you get a minute.

0: 204 to Wellesley, you can show us clear with 200 fuels. Well, the final line answering Coastal 204, you're clear with two patient refusals. Thank you, sir. 1630.
1: Inside has the sedan. A written warning was issued to the operator of the sedan. I'll be clear off out.
2: Received.
3: I'm going to be clear, 1404 is remaining on scene. There's going to be no tows, nobody's being transported. He's just finishing up paperwork.
2: Received.
0: Engine 1, clear return to command terminated 1632.

0: Wilson Control to 1416. 1416, go ahead. Sir, Roadside Rescue is requesting you give them a phone call regarding the size of that vehicle. They want to make sure it can fit on the truck.
1: Roger. I'll give them a call.
0: Good day.

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1: 1404.
0: Both of those vehicles are back out on the roadway, and a written warning was issued to the operator of the Silverado. I'll be clearing off file.

0: Maxwell, schedule 1406.
1: I'll be 1406.
0: And would you give me a quick to a dispatch?
1: Roger, I'm on my way in. I'm gonna jump back on the Oakland Street call.
0: Received.

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1: 1404, 9, Francis.
0: Sir, would you respond to 978 Worcester Street in the rear, apartment 208? Speak with a resident there. She'd like assistance from an officer regarding an issue with her electricity. It was unclear whether it was malicious in nature or not. There is also a possible language barrier.
1: Receive 978 Worcester.

0: 1403 to Wolsey Control.
1: 1403.
0: Did you send an off number to the ship?
1: Sir, OF 507-507 OF.
0: Roger, thank you.

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1: 1416.
0: Not sure if it was called in already, but roadside is on arrival as well.
1: Good, sir.

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1: Sir, could I have you start towards 41 River Street? I'm at Charlie 1, or in Corsi. I'll give you 2 with something further, okay?
0: Receive.

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0: On arrival, the ending destination was 50 Elliott Street, Natick.

0: Wellesley 1404 to Wellesley Control. That party was advised to contact either their landlord or an electrician. I'll be clear and available.
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Mosley Fire Alarm is dispatching. 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Lift Assist. 41 River Street. Wellesley Fire Alarm is dispatching. 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
2: 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Clear map was issued and I will file.
1: Received. Permit 2B, called in by NCORC for Joan. State she fell. Unknown injuries, but she can hear screaming. We do have PD en route, sir. 1704.

14-18 to Wellesley Control. 14-8.

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1: 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Engine 2, medic 1 on arrival, 41 River Street, engine 2 with River Street, command, 1707.

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0: I'll be clear of that party. 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

0: Quality Control to 1406. RLM has admitted one clear, available 1701. Ma'am, that party from Oakland Street is on Park 1 if you're in the station.
1: Roger, I'll be right in.

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0: Sir, 9 at Shaw, 3 car MBA, unknown airbag deployments, unknown injuries. RP stated that they're all out of the vehicle at this time.
2: Engine 2, car 3, medic 1, motor vehicle crash injury, 542 Worcester Street, timeout, 1722.

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1: Tower 3, I have you on. 9 at Shaw, 3 car MVA, unknown airbag deployments, unknown injuries at this time. 1720. Take one responding, 1724.
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3: Control 1404, sir, just so you have it, this was called in by one of the operators, RAM 1500. He did call in the business line. We couldn't get a GPS location. But Nanak Shaw on the opposite side, possibly on the westbound side of 9.
4: On the westbound side, just prior to Arnold.
3: Receive, sir. Thank you.
1: Tower 2 on arrival, 1735.
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0: 3 Command, file on. Worcester Street Command. Negative injuries in all three vehicles. Car 3, engine 2, tower 2 will be clear returning. It's going to be a police matter only.
1: Fire alarm has it. Negative injuries in all three vehicles. Car 3, engine 2, tower 2, clear available. It's going to be a police matter, 1728.
0: Medic 1 is clear.
1: Medic 1 is also clear, 1728.
2: Mosley 1404 to Mosley Control.
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0: Wellesley 1404 to Wellesley 1416. Go ahead, sir. We are out of the roadway here. You can stay on. I'll be available. Appreciate it. Received from 9 at Cliff.
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3: History of file. George Storm respond at 125 Oakland Street, Lowell at Edmonds.
4: Pitcher 2, have you on responding 125 Oakland Street, Maryland Crescent. It's going to be on the first floor in the rear of the chapel for elderly female to sell unknown injuries, 1731.
1: Control 1418. Sir, it's going to be in the Marillac, first floor, rear of the chapel.

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0: 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I'll take an OF. AC, you need a minute.
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0: 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That's to Oak Street, command.
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You can show roadside on arrival. Receive. Wellesley 14-16, Wellesley 14-04. That's it. Could you pull forward a few feet? The policeman was coming out of this driveway.

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1: Wildly Control.
0: I'll be clear.
2: Yes, you're clear. Terminating command. Medic transporting 1 in Wildly, 1746.

0: Wellesley 1404 to Wellesley Control.
1: 1404.
0: Roadside has the ram and a written warning was issued to the operator of the ram. Those other two vehicles are on the road. And starting mileage, transporting 1 to 5 Nelson Court, Natick, 313-76.9. 313-76.9. You can show both units clear and on file.
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0: Delta Control 1404. Sir, would you give the resident of 9 Highland Road a phone call? The number's in the narrative regarding her wish to remove another adult from the resident. This would be her children's husband, children's father. There is history there.
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3: 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Go ahead, sir. If you're tied up, I can take that.
2: 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Appreciate that. 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
1: Received. Wellesley 1404 to Wellesley Control. 1404. Exterior of the building checks okay, control both units clear.
2: Received.
1: 1403 to 1406.
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0: Utility pole's leaning pretty good. Car's buried into it.
1: Roger. Wellesley Control, copy that and just relay that info, please.
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1: Yeah, why not?
0: Receive.
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0: Mother Control 1406. Ma'am, just so you have that, did contact DPW as well. Got a few calls about signs down in the area from that accident.
1: Roger. 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
0: We should, thank you.

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0: I have a run it. I don't have the registration in front of me. I have Mass Olin Sierra Alpha 981056 as the operator. Mass SA
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0: Can you just make a note in the log? It's going to be MLP utility pole number 44 that was damaged, as well as Massillon Sierra 931-08454, that's 931-08454. He was the initial RP as well as the witness.